0: runway number 30. It came to rest at a field adjacent to the airport.
1: No word as to the cause of the accident. U.S. envoys Jared Kushner and Steve Witkoff met with Ukraine's president today to help end Ukraine's war with Russia. 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
12: Number one country WZOB, mostly clear for tonight, overnight low 69. The outlook for tomorrow, Labor Day holiday, mostly sunny, possible afternoon shower, a thunderstorm, high of 88. For Tuesday, sunny with a high of 89.

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0: Number one country WZOB, mostly clear for tonight, up at a low 69. The outlook for tomorrow, Labor Day holiday, mostly sunny, possible afternoon shower, a thunderstorm, high of 88. For Tuesday, sunny with a high of 89.

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1: Carpal tunnel syndrome, heart failure that doesn't improve with common medicines. These are some signs and symptoms associated with ATTR-CM, or the cardiomyopathy of ATTR amyloidosis, a serious heart condition with symptoms that get worse over time. Amvuttra, Vutrisiran, is a prescription medicine given by a healthcare provider that treats ATTR-CM in adults to reduce heart-related death, hospital stays, and urgent visits. In a clinical study, Amvuttra was proven to help people live longer and have fewer heart-related hospital stays and urgent visits over 3 years compared to placebo. Amvuttra lowers the amount of vitamin A in your blood, which can affect vision. Other side effects include pain in the arms or legs.

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1: 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Several people are dead after an Amazon cargo plane overran a runway in Miami as it tried to land. This ATC transmission moments later.
2: The airport is on an indefinite hold right now. Apparently an aircraft ran off the end of the runway and hit a vehicle on the perimeter road.
1: Audio courtesy of liveatc.net. The airport is partially reopened. The plane went off the airport grounds and hit vehicles. Miami-Dade Sheriff Rosie Cordero Stutz.
3: At this time, we can confirm that we have at least five deceased individuals, and we have multiple individuals that were transported to local hospitals with unknown injuries.
1: We now know three people are in critical condition. U.S. envoys Jared Kushner and Steve Witkoff met with Ukraine's president today to try to help end Ukraine's war with Russia. 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
1: Fox News, I'm Roger Stern. Several people are dead after an Amazon cargo plane overran a runway in Miami as it tried to land. This ATC transmission moments later.
2: The airport is on an indefinite hold right now. Apparently an aircraft ran off the end of the runway and hit a vehicle on the perimeter road.
1: Audio courtesy of liveatc.net. The airport is partially reopened. The plane went off the airport grounds and hit vehicles. Miami-Dade Sheriff Rosie Cordero Stutz.
3: At this time, we can confirm that we have at least five deceased individuals, and we have multiple individuals that were transported to local hospitals with unknown injuries.
1: We now know three people are in critical condition. U.S. envoys Jared Kushner and Steve Witkoff met with Ukraine's president today to try to help end Ukraine's war with Russia. 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
8: Your morning country weather forecast, cloudy with partial sunshine expected later on. Highs around 88. Tonight, a few clouds from time to time. Lows around 68. Tomorrow, a few passing clouds, otherwise generally sunny. Highs around 88. And tomorrow night, mostly clear skies. Lows around 68. That is your 100.9 FM and 1250 AM WZOB area weather forecast. 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
6: Your morning country weather forecast, cloudy with partial sunshine expected later on. Highs around 88. Tonight, a few clouds from time to time. Lows around 68. Tomorrow, a few passing clouds. Otherwise, generally sunny. Highs around 88. And tomorrow night, mostly clear skies. Lows around 68. That is your 100.9 FM and 1250 AM WZOB area weather forecast. I'm Tim Dobson.

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1: Your morning country weather forecast, cloudy with partial sunshine expected later on. Highs around 88. Tonight, a few clouds from time to time. Lows around 68. Tomorrow, a few passing clouds. Otherwise, generally sunny. Highs around 88. And tomorrow night, mostly clear skies. Lows around 68. That is your 100.9 FM and 1250 AM WZOB area weather forecast. I'm Tim Dobson.

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4: Your morning country weather forecast, cloudy with partial sunshine expected later on, highs around 88. Tonight, a few clouds from time to time, lows around 68. Tomorrow, a few passing clouds, otherwise generally sunny, highs around 88. And tomorrow night, mostly clear skies, lows around 68. That is your 100.9 FM and 1250 AM WZOB area weather forecast. I'm Tim Dobson.

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1: Fox News, I'm Roger Stern. Several people are dead after an Amazon cargo plane overran a runway in Miami as it tried to land. This ATC transmission moments later.
2: The airport is on an indefinite hold right now. Apparently an aircraft ran off the end of the runway and hit a vehicle on the perimeter road.
1: Audio courtesy of liveatc.net. The airport is partially reopened. The plane went off the airport grounds and hit vehicles. Miami-Dade Sheriff Rosie Cordero Stutz.
3: At this time, we can confirm that we have at least five deceased individuals, and we have multiple individuals that were transported to local hospitals with unknown injuries.
1: We now know three people are in critical condition. U.S. envoys Jared Kushner and Steve Witkoff met with Ukraine's president today to try to help end Ukraine's war with Russia. 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
10: Your morning country weather forecast, cloudy with partial sunshine expected later on. Highs around 88. Tonight, a few clouds from time to time. Lows around 68. Tomorrow, a few passing clouds. Otherwise, generally sunny. Highs around 88. And tomorrow night, mostly clear skies. Lows around 68. That is your 100.9 FM and 1250 AM WZOB area weather forecast. I'm Tim Dobson.

Morning Country with Tim Dobson right here on WZOB. Little Chris Lane and Fine Tomorrow. Here's Blake Shelton. Stay country or die trying.

Some of the best people right here in country music play right here on WZOB. Little Jason Aldean and Blame It On Me. Here's Derek Bentley and Something Real.

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5: Your morning country weather forecast, cloudy with partial sunshine expected later on. Highs around 88. Tonight, a few clouds from time to time. Lows around 68. Tomorrow, a few passing clouds. Otherwise, generally sunny. Highs around 88. And tomorrow night, mostly clear skies. Lows around 68. That is your 100.9 FM and 1250 AM WZOB area weather forecast. 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
2: Plaintiffs challenging Tommy Tuberville's run for governor tell the Alabama State Supreme Court Tuberville is constitutionally ineligible to serve as governor. 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I'm Charlie O'Brien.
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2: Your morning country weather forecast, cloudy with partial sunshine expected later on. Highs around 88. Tonight, a few clouds from time to time. Lows around 68. Tomorrow, a few passing clouds, otherwise generally sunny. Highs around 88. And tomorrow night, mostly clear skies. Lows around 68. That is your 100.9 FM and 1250 AM WZOB area weather forecast. 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
4: Your morning country weather forecast, cloudy with partial sunshine expected later on. Highs around 88. Tonight, a few clouds from time to time. Lows around 68. Tomorrow, a few passing clouds, otherwise generally sunny. Highs around 88. And tomorrow night, mostly clear skies. Lows around 68. That is your 100.9 FM and 1250 AM WZOB area weather forecast. I'm Tim Dobson.

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1: Fox News, I'm Roger Stern. Several people are dead after an Amazon cargo plane overran a runway in Miami as it tried to land. This ATC transmission moments later.
2: The airport is on an indefinite hold right now. Apparently an aircraft ran off the end of the runway and hit a vehicle on the perimeter road.
1: Audio courtesy of liveatc.net. The airport is partially reopened. The plane went off the airport grounds and hit vehicles. Miami-Dade Sheriff Rosie Cordero Stutz.
3: At this time, we can confirm that we have at least five deceased individuals, and we have multiple individuals that were transported to local hospitals with unknown injuries.
1: We now know three people are in critical condition. U.S. envoys Jared Kushner and Steve Witkoff met with Ukraine's president today to try to help end Ukraine's war with Russia. 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
9: Your morning country weather forecast, cloudy with partial sunshine expected later on, highs around 88. Tonight, a few clouds from time to time, lows around 68. Tomorrow, a few passing clouds, otherwise generally sunny, highs around 88. And tomorrow night, mostly clear skies, lows around 68. That is your 100.9 FM and 1250 AM WZOB area weather forecast. 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

0: to talk to my favorite old devil dog. 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
1: Just after 7 a.m. in the morning, little Zach Brown in El Dorado got some Megan Maroney. And she's got some beautiful things she's got lined up.

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1: This September marks 25 years since 19 Al-Qaeda terrorists hijacked four commercial airplanes in a cowardly and suicidal attack on our sovereign nation and its citizens. It was a day we swore we'd never forget. Sheriff Nick Weldon and everyone at the DeKalb County Sheriff's Office would like to take a moment this month to encourage our community to remember. Remember not only the darkness of the day, the nearly 3,000 lives taken, the towers that fell, the sorrow, the anger, but let us especially remember the light, the courageous lives given as firefighters and other rescuers rushed to help, the passengers of United Airlines Flight 93 who fought back and gave their lives to save others on the ground. We honor their memory. May we also remember the unity our country experienced in the days that followed. On this 25th anniversary of one of the darkest days in American history, let us choose the light of kindness, compassion, and courage as we stand against the evils of our day. From Sheriff Nick Weldon and everyone at the DeKalb County Sheriff's Office, let us never forget September 11th, 2001.
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3: Your morning country weather forecast, cloudy with partial sunshine expected later on. Highs around 88. Tonight, a few clouds from time to time. Lows around 68. Tomorrow, a few passing clouds. Otherwise, generally sunny. Highs around 88. And tomorrow night, mostly clear skies. Lows around 68. That is your 100.9 FM and 1250 AM WZOB area weather forecast. 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
1: I'm Scott Davidson with sports on the Alabama Radio Network. Former Bama hoop standout LeBaron Pylon Jr., he'll begin his NBA career in Philly. Pylon was drafted 22nd overall by the 76ers during the first round last night. Ex-UAB forward Yaxel Lendeborg, he was picked by Golden State at number 11. Auburn's Keyshawn Hall could hear his name called during tonight's second round. Bama football added a pair of players to their 27 recruiting class yesterday. They got commitments from three-star edge rusher Tyler Younger and three-star in-state offensive lineman Stafford Willis. Auburn got a pledge from three-star wide receiver Cedric Simmons of Selma. He picked the Tigers over Bama and Purdue. Meantime, Auburn dismissed wideout Duke Smith from the program this week for violating team rules. And the second half of the Southern League season, that's underway with Rocket City off to a 1-0 start after they beat Columbus last night. That series is set to continue this evening, while Montgomery, they'll host Biloxi, and Birmingham will entertain Knoxville. With sports, I'm Scott Davidson, and this is the Alabama Radio Network.
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6: Your morning country weather forecast, cloudy with partial sunshine expected later on. Highs around 88. Tonight, a few clouds from time to time. Lows around 68. Tomorrow, a few passing clouds, otherwise generally sunny. Highs around 88. And tomorrow night, mostly clear skies. Lows around 68. That is your 100.9 FM and 1250 AM WZOB area weather forecast. 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

0: Classy country right here, a little Clint Black and Loosen Up My Strings. Going back in time, here's Waylon Jennings and Luke and Bach, Texas. I remember that song real well.
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2: Your morning country weather forecast, cloudy with partial sunshine expected later on. Highs around 88. Tonight, a few clouds from time to time. Lows around 68. Tomorrow, a few passing clouds. Otherwise, generally sunny. Highs around 88. And tomorrow night, mostly clear skies. Lows around 68. That is your 100.9 FM and 1250 AM WZOB area weather forecast. I'm Tim Dobson.

He's a ranch hand in a pinch, man. Hotter than the red on a cattle brand. 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
2: 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Several people are dead after an Amazon cargo plane overran a runway in Miami as it tried to land. This ATC transmission moments later.
3: The airport is on an indefinite hold right now. Apparently an aircraft ran off the end of the runway and hit a vehicle on the perimeter road.
2: Audio courtesy of liveatc.net. The airport is partially reopened. The plane went off the airport grounds and hit vehicles. Miami-Dade Sheriff Rosie Cordero Stutz.
4: At this time, we can confirm that we have at least five deceased individuals, and we have multiple individuals that were transported to local hospitals with unknown injuries.
2: We now know three people are in critical condition. U.S. envoys Jared Kushner and Steve Witkoff met with Ukraine's president today to try to help end Ukraine's war with Russia. 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
9: Your morning country weather forecast, cloudy with partial sunshine expected later on. Highs around 88. Tonight, a few clouds from time to time. Lows around 68. Tomorrow, a few passing clouds, otherwise generally sunny. Highs around 88. And tomorrow night, mostly clear skies. Lows around 68. That is your 100.9 FM and 1250 AM WZOB area weather forecast. I'm Tim Dobson.

A little bit of Texas right there with Blake Shelton on WZOB. Got some Chris Young coming up. But first, I want to remind you, you only have just a few more minutes to call in your birthdays and anniversaries right here on WZOB. 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And so, hey, we have a drawing at 820, so you have just a few more minutes right now. Now, as promised, here's Chris Young, Until the Last One Dies.

the old man's face. Front page obituary, he was a millionaire. He left his fortune to

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5: And good morning. Happy Labor Day today, Monday, September the 7th. I hope everybody's having a wonderful morning right here from your WZOB family. It's now time for our birthday club and anniversary club. So if you have called in a birthday and you're the winner of our birthday club, you'll receive one medium milkshake from the Sonic Drive-In Fort Payne, one small barbecue sandwich from Sally's Smokin' 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We had quite a few birthdays called in today, and want to wish everyone a happy birthday. Let's see, we've got Kayla Ogle. She's 16 today from Mentone. Happy birthday to you. Hope you have a great day. We have a son and daughter, a daughter and father duo, Zelda Lackey. She's 9 from Fort Payne, and her dad is Patrick Lackey. They both have birthdays today from Fort Payne. Happy birthday to both of you guys. Dylan Cambram is 30 from Grove Oak. Regina Chandler is 61 from Fort Payne. Happy birthday to you. Debbie Daniel is 73 from Fort Payne. Happy birthday to you. And Sharon Cox is 75 from Henniger. Happy birthday to you as well. Want to wish everyone a happy birthday that's got one out there listening or not listening today on this Monday, September the 7th. We actually had no anniversaries called in today, so we won't have to do the anniversary club, but we will do birthday club, and I'm going to shake up my beads here. Got 7 names this morning. Let's see who wins. Number 1, Kayla Ogle, 16 of Mentone. She's our birthday winner for today. So you can come by and pick up that birthday certificate. Give us a call if you need more details about that at 256-845-2810. Hope everybody's got the grill going or going to celebrate somewhere or just resting today. So we'll be back with more country music and community calendar right after this messages. I mean, right after this song. Sorry.

having Wednesday night services at the Fife Church of God starting at 10 a.m. for those on Wednesday who feel like can't get out at night, but they're having it 10 a.m. on Wednesday at the Fife Church of God at 10 a.m. in Fife, Alabama. Grief Share is a Christ-centered program that helps people apply biblical principles as they deal with emotions and life stresses following the death of a loved one. The video and curriculum feature respected Christian counselors and pastors who provide sound advice and guidance for navigating grief. The 13-week program being hosted by the Nazareth Baptist Church at 800 County Road 72 in Rainesville. The classes will start on Wednesday, August the 12th. Please call the church at 256-638-8787 and let them know that you're planning to attend. A benefit concert for Lexi Harris. 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She has kidney cancer and trying to raise money and everything else for expenses and travel expenses back and forth to Children's Hospital. 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That's the benefit concert for Lexi Harris on August the 29th, beginning at 2:30 p.m. And that's your community calendar.

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1: 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May Your gracious Spirit lead me forward on firm footing. 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

0: Great to have you with us on WZOB. 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
2: This morning we have Phyllis Marie Jones, age 77, of Fort Payne, passed away on August the 29th. Funeral services will be held at 3 p.m. Saturday, September the 12th. From the Celebration Church, visitation will be held on Friday, September the 11th, from 4 until 7 p.m. from the W.T. Wilson Funeral Chapel. Reverend Audrey Barnhill will be officiating. W.T. Wilson Funeral Chapel is in charge of the arrangements. That's Phyllis Marie Jones, age 77, of Fort Payne. Then we have Mr. Stephen David Harris, age 74, of Pisgah, who passed away on Wednesday, September the 3rd. He was born in Trenton, Georgia, to Averill and Lee Harris and Martha Durham Harris. He was a truck driver by profession. The family will be having a memorial service at a later date. W.T. Wilson Funeral Chapel is in charge of the arrangements. This is Mr. Stephen David Harris, age 74, of Pisgah. We have Mr. Donald Ray Bailey, age 89, of Valley Head, who passed away on Saturday, September the 5th. Funeral services will be held at 11 a.m. on Wednesday, September the 9th, in the gravesite of Walnut Grove Cemetery. Burial will immediately follow the service. W.T. Wilson Funeral Chapel is in charge of the arrangements. That's Mr. Donald Ray Bailey, age 89, of Valley Head. We have Gail Salmonson Ingram, age 81, of Fort Payne, who passed away on Thursday, September 3rd. A private memorial service will be held at a later date. Memorial contributions may be made to St. Jude's. Wilson Funeral Home and Crematory is in charge of the arrangements. That's Gail Salmonson Ingram, age 81, of Fort Payne. They have Sandra Gail Hardline, age 73, of Fort Payne, passed away Thursday at her home. Funeral services will be 2 p.m. Monday at the Godfrey Avenue Baptist Church, with Reverend John Keith and Reverend Mike Rainey officiating. Burial will follow in the Glenwood Cemetery. The family will receive friends from 11 a.m. until 2 p.m. hour of service. Wilson Funeral Home and Crematory is in charge of the arrangements. That's Sandra Gail Hardline, age 73, of Fort Payne. We have Mr. Lowell Tyrone Johnson, age 78, of Crossville, who passed away on Friday, September the 4th. Funeral services will be held at 1 p.m. Monday at the W.T. Wilson Funeral Chapel. Burial will follow the service in the Skirrow Methodist Cemetery. Officiating is Brother David Johnson, Brother Kenneth Goggins, and Brother Darrell Ross. That's Mr. Lowell Tyrone Johnson, age 78, of Crossville. And that's the Obituaries of the Air, brought to you by CNH Drugs.
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2: 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And now from our studios, here's Brother John.
3: Good morning and welcome to Thoughts for Today. I am John Mays, pastor at Eastside Baptist Church located in Douglas, Georgia. And I am excited to get to be with you today on the radio in Fort Payne, Alabama. And I just got a few thoughts I want to share with you out of the life of Elisha. This week we'll probably be in the life of Elisha all week long. but there is so much there. Today I'm going to read from the book of 1 Kings, chapter number 19, verse number 19, and I'm going to read through verse 21, so just three short verses, and bear with me. The Bible says, "So he departed thence and found Elisha, the son of Shaphat, who was plowing with 12 yoke of oxen before him, and he with the 12. And Elijah passed by him and cast his mantle upon him. And he left the oxen, ran after Elijah, and said, 'Let me, I pray thee, kiss my father and my mother, and then I will follow thee.' And he said unto him, 'Go back again, for what have I done to thee?' And he returned back from him and took a yoke of oxen and slew them and boiled their flesh with the instruments of the oxen and gave unto the people, and they did eat. Then he arose and went after Elijah and ministered unto him." First thing I want to point out to you is that when God calls someone into the ministry, when God calls someone to follow him, there's some things that kind of go in step with that. You get called out of some things, and then you get called into some things, and then you get called away from some things. Just by that single calling of God calling you into the ministry, or God calling you into walking with him, he calls you out of some things, into some things, and away from some things. And this morning I want to look at the life of Elisha and show you just a few things that God called him out of, into, and away from. The first thing is God called Elisha out of the ordinary. Elisha was an ordinary man doing an ordinary job in an ordinary place. He was plowing with 12 yoke of oxen, the Bible says. And the Bible tells us that he was plowing with the 12th. Everybody else was in front of him. He had 11 yoke of oxen in front of him. This simply shows us that he had a place of prominence on the farm, that he was in charge of plowing that field, because he is behind, he is overseeing the work that is going on. He is telling the other laborers how to when to turn and when to stay straight and all of those things that goes with being an overseer. So he is in a place of prominence there on the farm, but yet it's an ordinary place. He's doing an ordinary job. And I thank the Lord this morning for farmers that will do the ordinary things, because if without them, we wouldn't be able to have food on our tables. Without the cotton farmers, we probably wouldn't have clothes on our backs. So I'm thankful for the job that the farmers do. But you'd have to agree with me today that it's an ordinary job. It's an ordinary thing. And so he was called out of the ordinary. You and I are most likely, everybody I'm speaking to is an ordinary person. You're just an average guy or an average lady, and you've had an ordinary job your entire life. And I'm not saying anything in a bad way about being ordinary, but God called Elisha out of the ordinary. And then secondly, I want you to notice that God called Elisha out of obscurity. He was called out of obscurity. Nobody is standing by with a fanfare for a farmer. Nobody is set up grandstands to sit and watch somebody plow a field. He's in an obscure place. No farmer does the job for the fame that goes with farming, because there is none. He was called out of obscurity. He was unnoticed by the world and doing a very ordinary job. And so he is called out of obscurity because God was going to place Elisha on a platform, and God was going to place Elisha in a pulpit. He was going to take him out of the prominent position that he was in the farm and give him a platform to make great the name of the Lord. He was called out of the ordinary, called out of obscurity, but he was called into an obligation. Anytime God calls somebody, we are obligated to go. If you'll notice the wording here, when Elijah cast the mantle upon Elisha, it was a very symbolic thing. It was symbolic in its proceedings, this entire story, because when Elijah placed the mantle upon Elisha's shoulders, he was saying, "You are covered, you are clothed, and you are clean." Thank God that one day the Lord Jesus Christ came by our way and called us into his kingdom and called us into his labor. And when he did, he clothed us in his righteousness. We've been clothed, we've been covered, our sins are gone, are clean. And that's the symbolic part of these proceedings, that he was called into an obligation, because Christ came by one day and called us into his kingdom. We've been called into an obligation. We are now obligated to serve our King. We are obligated to love the one that loved us first. We've got an obligation there. The Bible tells us that the callings of God are without repentance. We can't get out of the callings that God has upon our lives, whether it be a Sunday school teacher or whether it be a preacher or whether it be a prayer warrior or a witness for him. We can't get out of the calling that God has on our life. We've been called into an obligation. We may have been called out of the ordinary. We may have been called out of obscurity, but can I tell you, child of God, you have been called into an obligation. And the number four thing I want to give you this morning is that he was not only called out of the ordinary and called out of obscurity and called into an obligation, he was called into obedience. He now had to obey because that mantle had been cast out of him or cast over him. He had to obey the voice, and he said, "Let me." If you'll notice what happened, production stopped. It stopped immediately. He halted production in that field. The plowing was no longer taking place. And remember, he is the overseer. Production stopped immediately. And because he was now called into a place of obedience, he had to obey the voice that had called him into the ministry. He had to follow through with his calling. That is obedience. And can I tell you today, we need some men and women of God to just trust and obey. Like the old song said, there's no other way to be happy in Jesus but to trust and obey. We have been called into obedience, and we're to obey his voice. We are to obey his word, and we have been called into obedience. So there is symbolic in its proceedings. Stopped production took place. And then I want to share with you this really quick this morning. He was called away from obstacles. If you'll notice in the text this morning that he took a yoke of oxen. That was his yoke of oxen. He took the tools, the instruments, the Bible says, of the oxen. He killed the oxen. He then built a fire with the tools to roast the oxen, and they had a big party because he was called away from obstacles. This sacrifice of his property was saying, "I've got nothing to come back to. There is no plan B. God has called me into this, and I have no other right to come back to this. I'm not coming back to my farm, and I'm not coming back to my plow in the field, because God has called me to something bigger. A lot of the times in our lives, our biggest obstacles is that we think, well, we can take care of stuff on our own. We rely on our jobs, and should we work? Absolutely. But we rely on our jobs instead of relying on the Lord to take care of us. And we rely on what we can do instead of what God can do. And sometimes for many a Christian, that is a big obstacle. And God has called us away from obstacles. He's called us away from those things because he doesn't want us to rely on our ability. He wants us to rely on him. So God called him out of the ordinary. God called him out of obscurity. He called him into an obligation and called him into obedience and called him away from obstacles. You know, I believe God may be calling some of us today. He may throw some obstacles up in our minds this morning, even while I'm on the radio, and say, this is an obstacle of you serving me with everything you've got. Can I tell you, today is the day to sacrifice that property, whatever it is. I remember one time that in my own personal life, when the Lord was calling me to move, and I didn't want to move, because I was so tied to Sand Mountain and so tied to the property which I owned that I did not want to move. And the Lord asked me one day while I was actually on my lawnmower and asked me, he said, are you building your kingdom or are you building mine? And that's why I'm in South Georgia today. Is because I decided I was going to quit building my own kingdom and I'm just going to start building his kingdom. Sometimes our biggest obstacles are things that we let hold us back from serving God with everything we have. He has called us away from obstacles. That's our thought for today, and I'm going to pray real quick and we'll jump off of here. And I'm hoping you have a blessed day. Lord, I love you. God, I thank you and I praise you, Father, for your word and how it speaks to our hearts. And I pray today, God, that you would just have your way in the life of the people that listen to this. And God, if that we've got any obstacles in our way of us serving you, Lord, I pray, God, that you give us the courage to remove those obstacles. And God, let us serve you with everything we got. Lord, we love you. We thank you. We praise you in Jesus' name. Thank you and have a blessed day.
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0: Good morning, this Monday morning, Labor Day. Hope everybody's having a great day. Today on September the 7th, Monday. Hope everybody's, or the majority of you are getting to stay home today and get some rest and be off of work today. And if you're not, I'm sorry. Hopefully you'll get some rest when you get off. But I know a lot of places are having different things today, so maybe you can hook in with your family today or just spend some time resting. Good morning, Swap Shop. You're on the air. How can we help?
1: How are you doing today, ma'am?
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0: Thank you so much. You have a great day. Yes, sir.
1: You too.
0: Blessed day. 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Be happy. We'll be excited to hear whatever you have, whatever you want, whatever you may need help with. 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
2: Yes, Swap Shop.
0: It is.
2: I like to put on Swap Shop. I got a pedal tractor. I've got some riding lawnmowers that sell for parts. And I pick up all kinds of scrap metal. I got some bicycles to sell. And I've got some kids' red wagons for sale. You can call me at 717-8224, and you have a good day.
0: Yes, sir. You have a blessed day as well, sir. 256-717-8224. Give him a call. Good morning, Swap Shop. You're on the air.
3: Hey, how are you?
0: I'm good. How are you?
3: I'm trying to get things going on a Monday.
0: Well, me too. It's been a little... Well,
3: hey, Judy is still looking for that convertible. She does not want a straight shift. She wants an automatic, and it needs to be in driving condition. We don't need a car. We can have to spend more money on to fix up. We need a car that's ready for the road, ready to go, and, again, is in great shape and everything works. We have, you know, looked at several convertibles over the last couple of weeks, and different things about them didn't work. We don't need a car that we got to work on. We need a car we need to. That we can drive down the road and look cool, you know?
0: Absolutely. That would be great for you and Judy.
3: Oh, yeah, we'd love it. And it's getting that time of the year where things are going to cool off just a little bit, so we need to be able to cruise down the road and what hair we got left, let it blow in the breeze.
0: Absolutely. Go look at the leaves everywhere, the mountain and stuff. That would be great.
3: Mm-hmm. So if anybody's got one at a reasonable price, they can call me at 256-997-6505.
0: Say that one more time. 256-997. Okay, sorry.
3: 6505.
0: I've got you down. I appreciate
3: you. And we could even cruise by and wave at you.
0: That's right. Come on by.
3: Hey, you have a great Labor Day.
0: You too. I hope you guys having a great one too.
3: Okay, thanks a lot.
0: All right, bye-bye.
3: Bye-bye.
0: All right. Convertible needs to be in good working condition. An automatic, give them a call at 256-997-6505. If you know of someone that has one, call them and help them out with that this morning. All right. You know what? Got somebody who's got three stadium seats. Like new, has an armrest, a snack holder, and a carry strap. They bought them at Academy Sports. You can call or text them for more information at 256-996-1060. Again, that's 256-996-1060. Somebody's wanting a lot to rent or buy. If you know of someone that has one or if you have one, call them at 256-641-4358. That's 256-641-4358. We also have someone that has We'll get the call first. Good morning. It's Watch Drop You on the Air. How can we help?
4: How are y'all today?
0: We are good. How are you?
4: Good football. See, good football game Saturday, wasn't it?
0: Yep. Roll Tide.
4: Bama's quarterback never did throw an interception Saturday. He's a good quarterback.
0: I hope so. I hope we have a good season. And hey, Auburn won too. So we that's, you know.
4: Yeah, but Alabama beat that team to a pup. And they could have beat Baylor to a pup, worse than Auburn did if they wanted to.
0: I know. I'm just trying to give those Auburn fans a little bit of, you know, hope.
4: I'm still looking for somebody to come down and help keep my house cleaned up, room and board included. I'm also looking for my friend to chat with, see how things going to go. My wife passed away due to cancer about 2 years ago, year and a half, something like that. I've been single ever since, so. And number to call is 256-640-6324. That's 256-640-6324. Thank you, and you have a wonderful day.
0: All right. Thank you, sir. You too. Have a great day. All right. And he's looking for someone to come help him out. 256-640-6324. Give him a call if you're able to do that. We better take us a quick break and hear a word from our sponsor. We'll be right back after a quick word from McDaniel's Garage.
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0: 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Call us up and let us know what you got this morning. 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It's Monday, today, in Ottertown Park. Free admission, free parking. The parade starts in about 30 minutes. And then the gates open at 11. They have fireworks at dark. Sounds like a pretty cool day as they're celebrating the 250th anniversary of Labor Day. So the address is 183 Sweet Gum Road, Otter, Alabama. Go out and see them today and enjoy that Labor Day celebration. Good morning, Swap Shop. You're on the air. How can we help?
1: Yeah, we have some fresh picked okra this morning for sale. 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
0: 6754.
1: Yes, ma'am. 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
0: Thank you. 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Got someone that's got a 5x9 trailer. It's got some swords, some reels, and rods, and guns, and knives. A little bit of everything he has. 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And he'll be able to help you out with that. 256-687-0451. Like I said, he's got a little bit of everything. Air sprayer, propane heater, a Miller welder, Barnwood, 87 Ford Ranger. So give him a call if you're interested in any of those things as well this morning. Someone's got for sale a living room suit for $500. 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Also want to say congratulations to all of our football teams in DeKalb County. This weekend, I believe on Friday and Thursday, everyone won their game. So a shout out to them and congratulations to them. And Roll Tide and War Eagle, I guess. Just kidding. To Alabama and Auburn for winning their football games. That's pretty good. Way to start the season off. Hope everybody enjoyed football this weekend. 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You're putting something on the grill today, call me. 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We'll be glad to hear from you about anything, really, today. 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
0: Hey, and that was McDaniel's Garage this morning. 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

0: Two five six. Okay. Well, thank you so much, ma'am. You have a blessed day.
1: Thank you.
0: All right. 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I don't know, for you guys that may not have known, Fort Payne City Schools will be out of school tomorrow as well. It is teacher work day, so the teachers will be going, but the kids will be out of school. So if you didn't know it, your daughters, sons, granddaughters, they'll be out of school tomorrow. Good morning, Swap Shop. You're on the air. How can we help?
2: Happy Labor Day. I had a 2014 Mercedes V6 E350, and got us. Current smog certificate, 7-speed transmission, runs out great. $2,500 today because a tree fell on it. I say $2,500. It didn't dent the body, but it broke 3 pieces of glass on top.
0: And that was a Mercedes what? You said that was a Mercedes?
2: Yes, ma'am.
0: Okay.
2: 350.
0: All right.
2: He's 350, and I said $500 today. And it's, my phone number is 619-347-1925. 347. I wish everybody a blessed Labor Day.
0: What was the last 4 digits?
2: 1925.
0: So 619-347-1925. Is that correct?
2: Yes, ma'am. I'd like to buy an Airstream trailer. Anybody got one?
0: Airstream trailer?
2: Yeah.
0: Okay. All right.

0: Thank you for calling us this morning, sir. Yes, sir. Have a blessed day.
1: Bless.
0: All right. Bye-bye. All right. Give them a call at 619-347-1925. He's got a Mercedes E350 for $2,500. Good morning, Swap Shop. You're on the air. How can
2: good
0: we
2: morning,
0: help?
2: Good morning, sweetie. How are you today?
0: I'm good. How are you?
2: Good. I feel pretty good this morning, praise God. What was the number on them leather goods?
0: Leather goods. I got you right here. Hold on. 256-385-8803.
2: 03? 03,
0: yes, sir.
2: All right, thank you. I thought you said 9 a while ago.
0: Oh, okay.
2: Thanks, sweetie. Yeah, blessed day.
0: You have a blessed day as well. Thank you. Bye-bye.
2: Thank you.
0: Bye-bye. Want to, again, call out our birthday winner this morning. Kyla Ogle, 16 of Fort Payne, was our birthday winner this morning. Happy birthday to you, and happy birthday to everyone that has a birthday today from the WZOB family or anniversary. So, hope you guys all have a great day. We're going to take us another quick break and hear another word from our sponsors, and we'll be right back after these messages.
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0: You too, sir. 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
5: Yes, ma'am. 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
0: Yes, ma'am. 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
0: Is that correct?
1: Yeah.
0: Okay. Cool beans. All right. 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
1: Thank you.
0: Thank you. 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
1: Bye.
0: All right. 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
1: Yeah, honey, I was the one that just called. I was actually looking for a porch swing.
0: Right, looking for a porch swing.
1: Okay, I thought on there it sounded like you said that I had one available.
0: No, I was saying if they had one available to give you a call.
1: Oh, okay. Well, I was away from the track, so it was hard to hear.
0: No, you're fine. Yeah.
1: I'm sorry about that, honey.
0: No problem. You have a great day.
1: Okay.
0: Bye-bye.
1: You too.
0: All right. She's looking for a porch swing, 256-910-9973. If you've got one that you'd like to sell or get rid of for a cheap price, give her a call. All right. Someone's got a John Deere riding mower. It's a 48-inch cut, tractor type. 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Got a handyman that can do all type of work. If you need some help, dial 423-593-5321. That's 423-593-5321. Handyman willing to help you out. Someone's got for sale a 5-string banjo. 5-string banjo, 256-899-5467 is the number to dial. 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Good morning, Swap Shop. You're on the air. How can we help?
6: Yes, I need the number of the lady that needs a swing.
0: Yes, ma'am. That is 256-910-9973.
6: Thank you so much.
0: You're welcome. You have a great day. All right. Hopefully they can get that fixed. 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You give us a call and we'll try to help you find somebody that gives you something that you're wanting, that you're looking for, or somebody that has, that you can get rid of or somebody that can help you with something. 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Good morning, Swap Shop. You're on the air. How can we help?
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0: 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You want it to be white, possibly?
7: 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I just want it to be a friendly.
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7: Friendly My number is 404-275-1257.
0: 404-275. What was the last four?
7: 1257.
0: Okay.
7: Thank you so much.
0: Thank you so much. You have a great day and have a happy Labor Day. Bye-bye. All right. If you got a kitten to give away, a nice friendly kitten, give her a call at 404-275-1257. Good morning, Swap Shop. You're on the air. How can we help?
8: Yeah, that's Troy Belt riding lawnmower. It's a nice mower. It's got a 17.5 horsepower Briggs and Stratton on it. It's a nice $400, 256-717-9398.
0: Okay. 256-717-9398. Is that correct?
8: Uh-huh. Okay. Yeah, $100. It's a nice mower, but it needs a little work.
0: Okay.
8: Yeah, thank you.
0: Thank you. You have a blessed day, sir. Good morning, Swap Shop. You're on the air. How can we help?
9: Good morning. What's the name on that kitten?
0: That somebody's that's looking for a kitten?
9: No, yeah, she's wanting a kitten.
0: Yes, sir. I've got the number for you. It's 404.
9: Okay.
0: 275.
9: 275?
0: Yes, sir.
9: 275.
0: 1257.
9: 1257. Yes, sir. 557. 1275. Is it 444-1275-57?
0: Is 404-275-1257.
9: Oh, three number. Okay, I got you. 404-275-1257.
0: Yes, sir.
9: All right, thank you, sweetie.
0: Thank you. You have a blessed day and have a great Labor Day.
9: Okay.
0: All right, bye. Good morning, Swap Shop. You're on the air. How can we help this morning?
10: Yes, ma'am. I got a bench seat in real good condition, come out of a 02 model F-250 truck. I've got a disc brake rear end that come out from under the same truck. It's 8-lug rear end. I got a set of wheels that fits one of those. I just parted this truck out, and this is the parts I've got left over. And I sell it all pretty reasonable. And if anybody's interested in it, then give me a call at 256-630-7647.
0: Okay, 256-630-7647. Is that correct?
10: Yes, ma'am. And my wife has got some Banny chickens for sale. They look like a millipleur. Real spotted up colored chickens. If you got them, you have to call her and talk to her about them. She would probably video FaceTime you and let you see them or whatever, you know, save your trip.
0: Yes, sir.
10: But anybody's interested in that kind of stuff, then give her a holler.
0: Okay. And what was her number, or do you want her to call you as well?
10: It's the same one. It's 630-7647.
0: Okay, we've got you down. We appreciate you calling this morning.
10: Thank you.
0: Uh-huh, and happy Labor Day. Cannot get that out for some reason today. Good morning, Swap Shop. You on the air. How can we help?
11: 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It's $200 a month. It's got trees all around it, step in front of it. And it's 7 miles from town, 5 miles from the canyon, and it's right off of County Road 270 at Addisburg. And anybody wants to know any more about it, they can call me, 996-0661. Have a good day.
0: 661. 256-996-0621. Is that correct?
11: Uh-huh.
0: Wait a minute.
11: 0661. Have a good day.
0: Thank you. You have a great day, too, as well. All right. Well, it's time for us another break. And we'll be right back after we have some words from our sponsors this morning. Thank you for calling on Swap Shop this morning, and we'll be right back.
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0: 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Got Benny McAbee. He has a gospel country CD that with songs that he wrote himself. 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Let's see here. Someone has a four or five chairs that are set, that you can set out if you go to a soccer game, baseball game. 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All right. Let's see what we got here. Good morning, Swap Shop. You're on the air. How can we help?
1: Oh, I was wanting to buy an Airstream trailer camper. And I got that Mercedes. It runs great. It's a 2014 Mercedes-Benz E. It's a two-door, grass roof, new tires. I think $2,500 for it or traded for an Airstream camper. My phone number is 619-347-1925. And I thank you and wish everybody a happy Labor Day.
0: Thank you, sir. You too. You have a blessed day.
1: Okay.
0: All right. That's 619-347-1925. Is that correct?
1: Yes, sir. Yes, ma'am.
0: Okay. Thank you so much. You have a good day. All right. He's got that Mercedes for sale, and he's looking for an Airstream camper. Okay. All right, we'll take another break and hear another word from our last sponsors of the day. And we'll be right back after a word from them.
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0: All right, and we're back with a little bit more of Swap Shop this morning. 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All right, well, that's going to about wrap us up for Swap Shop on Labor Day. We hope that you all have a blessed and wonderful day this morning, today, and continue listening to Swap Shop. We got some more country music coming up after shortly, and just have a blessed day. 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
3: Your WZOB weather forecast is going to be cloudy with partial sunshine expected late. Highs around 88, east winds 5 to 10 miles an hour. Tonight, a few clouds from time to time, lows around 68. Tomorrow, a few passing clouds, otherwise generally sunny, highs around 88. That is your 100.9 FM and 1250 AM WZOB area weather forecast. I'm Tim Dobson.

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Gary Maddox here. Hope you're having a real fine Labor Day. Trace Atkins, Jesus and Jones, right here.

0: It's 11:12 right here on your number one country, WZOB.
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1: Your WZOB weather forecast is going to be cloudy with partial sunshine expected late. Highs around 88, east winds 5 to 10 miles an hour. Tonight, a few clouds from time to time, lows around 68. Tomorrow, a few passing clouds, otherwise generally sunny, highs around 88. That is your 100.9 FM and 1250 AM WZOB area weather forecast. I'm Tim Dobson.

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Gary Maddox program. Labor Day program. Hope yours is going well. Shaboozy, song about a cowgirl on 100.9 FM.

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1: I'm Scott Davidson with sports on the Alabama Radio Network. Former Bama hoop standout LeBaron Filon Jr., he'll begin his NBA career in Philly. Filon was drafted 22nd overall by the 76ers during the first round last night. Ex-UAB forward Yaxel Lendeborg, he was picked by Golden State at number 11. Auburn's Keyshawn Hall could hear his name called during tonight's second round. Bama football added a pair of players to their 27 recruiting class yesterday. They got commitments from three-star edge rusher Tyler Younger and three-star in-state offensive lineman Stafford Willis. Auburn got a pledge from three-star wide receiver Cedric Simmons of Selma. He picked the Tigers over Bama and Purdue. Meantime, Auburn dismissed wideout Duke Smith from the program this week for violating team rules. And the second half of the Southern League season, that's underway with Rocket City off to a 1-0 start after they beat Columbus last night. That series is set to continue this evening, while Montgomery, they'll host Biloxi, and Birmingham will entertain Knoxville. With sports, I'm Scott Davidson, and this is the Alabama Radio Network.
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Justin Moore, time's a-ticking, that's for sure.

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4: Your WZOB weather forecast is going to be cloudy with partial sunshine expected late. Highs around 88, east winds 5 to 10 miles an hour. Tonight, a few clouds from time to time, lows around 68. Tomorrow, a few passing clouds, otherwise generally sunny, highs around 88. That is your 100.9 FM and 1250 AM WZOB area weather forecast. I'm Tim Dobson.

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2: 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Several people are dead after an Amazon cargo plane overran a runway in Miami as it tried to land. This ATC transmission moments later.
3: The airport is on an indefinite hold right now. Apparently an aircraft ran off the end of the runway and hit a vehicle on the perimeter road.
2: Audio courtesy of liveatc.net. The airport is partially reopened. The plane went off the airport grounds and hit vehicles. Miami-Dade Sheriff Rosie Cordero Stutz.
4: At this time, we can confirm that we have at least five deceased individuals, and we have multiple individuals that were transported to local hospitals with unknown injuries.
2: We now know three people are in critical condition. U.S. envoys Jared Kushner and Steve Witkoff met with Ukraine's president today to try to help end Ukraine's war with Russia. 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
0: Number one country WZOB. Good afternoon. Partly sunny for the afternoon, slight chance for a shower or thunderstorm, high of 88. Tonight, partly cloudy, windy, overnight low 67. Tomorrow, mostly sunny, high of 87. For Wednesday, sunny with a high of 89.

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1: In news update, I'm Leah Brandon. A Birmingham man has died after being hit by a vehicle on Highway 280. Aaliyah reports Raymond Thierault was in the road when he was hit and was critically injured. He later died at UAB. The investigation is ongoing. The U.S. Coast Guard holding its first graduation ceremony on the former Birmingham Southern College campus. A class of nearly 30 students graduated from the Guard's Leadership and Management School. Captain Jacob McMillan says the campus is an ideal venue.
2: It just was the perfect match to test our facilities and do it with that really special, you know, leadership class in the Coast Guard.
1: This student, Corey Moriera, says he enjoyed his time on the campus.
3: Just getting to be a part of history, get to experience all the rich culture that this place has to offer, has been a truly great experience.
1: I'm Leah Brandon. And you're up to date around the world, around your state. This is the Alabama Radio Network.
4: Military Matters.
5: Republicans and Democrats on the House and Senate Armed Services Committees are demanding to know why Pentagon Chief Pete Hegseth has fired so many Army officers and blocked without explanation other officer promotions, many of whom are black or women. Army Secretary Dan Driscoll, a close ally of Vice President J.D. Vance, tendered his resignation to President Trump. Quote, Driscoll brought up concerns with the administration surrounding Army transformation and readiness and Hegseth blocking those efforts, specifically by firing the generals who were responsible. The Army currently does not have a confirmed civilian head nor a confirmed chief or vice chief, with 50,000 service members currently deployed to the Middle East as the U.S. and Iran trade missile strikes. A White House spokesperson praised Secretary Driscoll. Secretary Hegseth's office declined to comment, referring questions to the Army. For Military Matters in Washington, Jennifer Griffin, Fox News.

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0: Number one country WZOB. Good afternoon. Partly sunny for the afternoon. Slight chance for a shower or thunderstorm. High of 88. Tonight, partly cloudy, windy. Overnight low 67. Tomorrow, mostly sunny, high of 87. For Wednesday, sunny with a high of 89.

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1: Fox News, I'm Therese Crowley. A more costly capper to the summer this Labor Day weekend. Oil prices at $92 a barrel as Iran threatens to impose new restrictions on the Strait of Hormuz after the U.S. lit up three of its oil tankers. Labor Day gas prices at $4.15, just $3.19 last summer. And airline ticket prices up some 20% from last year with a round trip average $750. Today, Miami International still tops the FlightAware misery map with some 50 delays and cancellations, with a wrecked 767 cargo plane still lying just past the airport roadway after it overshot runway 30.
2: Now, officials say the aircraft failed to stop, slamming into cars just off that runway, killing at least five people and injuring five others. Now, nearly 200 first responders were on scene, battling the flames.
1: Fox's Dana Marie McNichol. 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
2: Number one, Country WZOB. Good afternoon. Partly sunny for the afternoon. Slight chance for a shower or thunderstorm. High of 88. Tonight, partly cloudy, windy. Overnight low 67. Tomorrow, mostly sunny. High of 87. For Wednesday, sunny with a high of 89.

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1: Starting their third season in the ACC, the 20th-ranked SMU Mustangs open conference play tonight. They're in Tallahassee to beat Florida State. Last night at Lambeau Field, 5th-ranked Notre Dame put together a 28-point second half in routing Wisconsin. Coach Marcus Freeman on NBC after the game on what went right after intermission.
2: Obviously, being able to run the ball helped tremendously. The offense stayed on track because we were able to have some successful runs. Now it gives CJ a chance to really kind of dissect what he wants to do in the pass game. And so the establishment of the rush game, the run game, really helped us on offense.
1: This was the first meeting between these schools since 2021, when the Irish won by the same 41-13 score. After escaping with a win at home over Western Michigan Saturday night, Michigan coach Kyle Whittingham says Bryce Underwood is their quarterback for now, but that they need to see improvement not just from him, but from everybody involved with the Wolverines. The Falcons announcing Tua Tagovailoa as their starter at quarterback for Sunday's game with the Steelers. That's sports. I'm Frank Arity.
3: This is a minute with Paul DeMarco, your quick look at Alabama politics. One of Alabama's chronic problems has been its prison system. Thus, Governor Kay Ivey has made it a priority to address the issues, hiring more corrections officers and building two new 4,000-bed prisons has been at the top of her agenda. One prison in Elmore County is already online to open soon, but there's another one that still has to be built. And this past week, the Alabama Corrections Institution Finance Authority approved a $195 million bond issuance to partner with $600 million already in hand to pay for the new facility that will be located in Escambia County. The rub is that the first prison had multiple cost overruns and the price ballooned to some $125 billion. Hopefully, lessons have been learned so that this prison can be opened and built without going back to the taxpayers. This has been a minute with Paul DeMarco.

WZOB 135, Gary Maddox program. Hope you're having a good... Yeah, today's Labor Day, that's right. Luke Bryan, play it again on 100.9 FM.

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0: Number one country, WZOB. Good afternoon. Partly sunny for the afternoon. Slight chance for a shower or thunderstorm. High of 88. Tonight, partly cloudy, windy. Overnight low 67. Tomorrow, mostly sunny. High of 87. For Wednesday, sunny with a high of 89.

myself that maybe you called when I was out. You didn't know what to say, so you didn't leave a message. And that you're probably at home right now, sound asleep. 'Cause going out isn't really your thing.

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0: Number one country WZOB. Good afternoon. Partly sunny for the afternoon. Slight chance for a shower or thunderstorm. High of 88. Tonight, partly cloudy, windy. Overnight low 67. Tomorrow, mostly sunny. High of 87. For Wednesday, sunny with a high of 89.

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2: Here's what Alex Golish said to Jeff Shearer on the Regions Bank postgame show following Auburn's win over Baylor.
3: What an incredible crowd. So grateful to our fans for coming out here in Atlanta and making it a home field advantage. A real home field advantage. So grateful to them. Outside of that, certainly easier to coach in a win, but we got a lot to clean up, like a lot to clean up. And offensively, you know, that whole first half, you just felt like we were just a little bit off everywhere, and it was guys taking turns of being a little bit off. We were able to get off the field defensively after that first quarter, and we just couldn't turn it into points. So there's just a ton to clean up, but as everybody keeps saying, wins are hard to get. Glad to get this first one. We got a long way to go.
4: You found a way with the game tied at 10-10 after they kicked the field goal. How about the drive with Byram leading you down and then scoring the touchdown and the big pass play to Chaz Nimrod?
3: Yeah, you know, is Byram kind of being Byram in the sense that he scrambled, found one. Chaz being able to go and make it into a big play. And then you saw what we did when the game was on the line. Ultimately, it was we got into 12 personnel, and that was we said we were going to build an identity, and we were going to build an identity. Got into 12 personnel and ran by them.
2: It's on to game two. Kickoff on the Plains this Saturday night against Southern Miss. Kickoff 6:55 p.m. from Jordan-Hare Stadium. Until tomorrow, I'm Brad Law for Auburn Sports Today.

That's a southern anthem if ever I heard one. 232. Gary Maddox here. Hope you're having a nice, safe Labor Day. Tracy Lawrence, is that a tear? On 100.9 FM, WZOB. 1250 AM, thought I'd throw that in.

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5: Number one country WZOB. Good afternoon. Partly sunny for the afternoon. Slight chance for a shower or thunderstorm. High of 88. Tonight, partly cloudy, windy. Overnight low 67. Tomorrow, mostly sunny. High of 87. For Wednesday, sunny with a high of 89.

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That's it for Gary Maddox. I'll be back tomorrow at the same time, I hope. Blake Shelton, every time I hear this song.

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1: News. I'm Paul Stevens. At least five people confirmed dead. This after a cargo plane overshot the runway and crashed into some parked vehicles Sunday in Miami.
2: The plane operated by 21 Air for Amazon Cargo was landing around 2 p.m. in the afternoon on Sunday after flying in from Puerto Rico. Nearly 200 first responders were on scene, battling flames while the aircraft's left engine was still running.
1: Fox's Dana Marie McNiggal at Miami International Airport. Hawaii getting ready to face the effects of Hurricane Lowell as it barrels toward the islands.
2: The storm shifted east, closer to Kauai, and families are preparing. A direct landfall is not expected, but Lowell will pass close enough to bring significant impacts.
1: And that's Fox Weather's Katie Byrne reporting in Koloa, Hawaii. 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
0: 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Number one country WZOB. Partly sunny for the afternoon. Tonight, partly cloudy, windy. Over a low 67. Tomorrow, mostly sunny. High of 87. For Wednesday, sunny with a high of 89.

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0: Good afternoon, number one country WZOB. Partly sunny for the afternoon. Tonight, partly cloudy, windy, up at a low 67. Tomorrow, mostly sunny, high of 87. For Wednesday, sunny with a high of 89.

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1: Fox News, I'm Tom Graham. Millions of Americans are traveling this Labor Day. Gas prices averaging nearly a dollar more than this time last year, according to AAA. Air travel also more expensive.
2: Airfare is up. People are spending an average of $750 for a round trip. If someone is going to one of this year's top destinations, though, like Seattle, Denver, or New York, they're spending an average of nearly $800 for a round trip.
1: Fox's Madison Scarpino, Hurricane Lowell barreling toward Hawaii. It's expected to make a close pass by the state's western islands.
3: A hurricane warning is in effect for Kauai County. That means hurricane conditions are expected on Kauai or the nearby islands later tonight. The peak impacts are due around midnight Hawaii time.
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0: 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Number one country, WZOB. Partly sunny for the afternoon. Tonight, partly cloudy, windy, up at a low 67. Tomorrow, mostly sunny, high of 87. For Wednesday, sunny with a high of 89.

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1: And news update. I'm Jim Farrity. Applauding the Trump administration for a crackdown on illegal alien truckers, Governor Kay Ivey.
2: The governor's referring to the federal initiative to shut down fraudulent truck driving schools. Last week, the Department of Justice ordered the emergency closure of 110 driving schools for violating English language proficiency laws and another 160 schools for failing to meet even the most basic DOT training regulations. Ivy says, here in Alabama, we've already made it clear that those who are in our country illegally, cannot speak English, or are otherwise unqualified have no business operating an 80,000-pound commercial vehicle.
1: That's Leah Brandon reporting. Alabama football getting ready for the first SEC game of the season Saturday against Kentucky. Meantime, Auburn preparing for the first home game of the season against Southern Miss. I'm Jim Farrity. And you're up to date around your world, around your state. This is the Alabama Radio Network.
3: Military Matters.
4: Republicans and Democrats on the House and Senate Armed Services Committees are demanding to know why Pentagon Chief Pete Hegseth has fired so many Army officers and blocked without explanation other officer promotions, many of whom are black or women. Army Secretary Dan Driscoll, a close ally of Vice President J.D. Vance, tendered his resignation to President Trump. Quote, Driscoll brought up concerns with the administration surrounding Army transformation and readiness and Hegseth blocking those efforts, specifically by firing the generals who were responsible. The Army currently does not have a confirmed civilian head nor a confirmed chief or vice chief, with 50,000 service members currently deployed to the Middle East as the U.S. and Iran trade missile strikes. A White House spokesperson praised Secretary Driscoll. Secretary Hegseth's office declined to comment, referring questions to the Army. For Military Matters in Washington, Jennifer Griffin, Fox News.

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0: 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Partly sunny for the afternoon tonight, partly cloudy, windy, up at a low 67. Tomorrow, mostly sunny, high of 87. For Wednesday, sunny with a high of 89.

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1: News. I'm Paul Stevens. An investigation well underway in Miami after a deadly cargo plane crash on Sunday.
2: Officials say that around 2 p.m. yesterday, the Amazon-branded Boeing 767 cargo plane from San Juan, Puerto Rico, overshot the runway at Miami International Airport, crashing into several vehicles, killing at least five people.
1: Fox's Todd Pyro, the jet operated for Amazon by 21 Air Cargo. The White House tried to jumpstart peace talks between Russia and Ukraine.
3: President Trump's special envoy, Steve Witkoff and Jared Kushner, traveled to both Moscow and Kyiv over the weekend, along with administration officials from the State Department and National Security Council, for talks with Russian President Vladimir Putin and Ukrainian President Volodymyr Zelensky. Witkoff says substantive progress was made, including on trying to schedule trilateral talks.
1: Jared Halpern, America's listening to Fox News.
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0: We've got more of the best on the way on number one country WZOB. Partly cloudy, windy for tonight. Overnight low 67. Tomorrow mostly sunny. High of 87. For Wednesday, sunny with a high of 89.

having Wednesday night services at the Fife Church of God starting at 10 a.m. for those on Wednesday who feel I can't get out at night, but they're having it 10 a.m. on Wednesday at the Fife Church of God at 10 a.m. in Fife, Alabama. Grief Share is a Christ-centered program that helps people apply biblical principles as they deal with emotions and life stresses following the death of a loved one. The video and curriculum feature respected Christian counselors and pastors who provide sound advice and guidance for navigating grief. The 13-week program being hosted by the Nazareth Baptist Church at 800 County Road 72 in Rainesville. The classes will start on Wednesday, August the 12th. Please call the church at 256-638-8787 and let them know that you're planning to attend. A benefit concert for Lexi Harris. 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There'll be a spaghetti supper with a $10 donation. Supper will be served from 2:30 until 4:30 p.m. at the Northside Baptist Church in Fort Payne, as well as some great gospel singing. 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She has kidney cancer and trying to raise money and everything else for expenses and travel expenses back and forth to Children's Hospital. Let's see if we can do what we can do to help her. Call her 256-364-9216 for more information, and 256-364-9216. That's the benefit concert for Lexi Harris on August the 29th, beginning at 2:30 p.m. And that's your community calendar.

0: WZOB, a very good afternoon to you. 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
4: News. I'm Paul Stevens. An investigation well underway in Miami after a deadly cargo plane crash on Sunday.
5: Officials say that around 2 p.m. yesterday, the Amazon-branded Boeing 767 cargo plane from San Juan, Puerto Rico, overshot the runway at Miami International Airport, crashing into several vehicles, killing at least five people.
4: Fox's Todd Pyro, the jet operated for Amazon by 21 Air Cargo. The White House trying to jumpstart peace talks between Russia and Ukraine.
6: President Trump's special envoy, Steve Witkoff and Jared Kushner, traveled to both Moscow and Kyiv over the weekend, along with administration officials from the State Department and National Security Council, for talks with Russian President Vladimir Putin and Ukrainian President Volodymyr Zelensky. Witkoff says substantive progress was made, including on trying to schedule trilateral talks.
4: Jared Halpern, America's listening to Fox News.
7: I'm still going for it, even with higher stroke risk from atrial fibrillation, an irregular heartbeat not caused by a heart valve problem. In a clinical study, Eliquis apixaban reduces stroke risk and has less major bleeding than warfarin.
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0: We've got more of the best on the way on number one country WZOB. Partly cloudy, windy for tonight. Of a day, low 67. Tomorrow, mostly sunny. High of 87. For Wednesday, sunny with a high of 89.

0: 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We got it for you on number one country WZOB. It's 627.
1: A news update. I'm Jim Farrity. Applauding the Trump administration for a crackdown on illegal alien truckers, Governor Kay Ivey.
2: The governor's referring to the federal initiative to shut down fraudulent truck driving schools. Last week, the Department of Justice ordered the emergency closure of 110 driving schools for violating English language proficiency laws and another 160 schools for failing to meet even the most basic DOT training regulations. Ivy says, here in Alabama, we've already made it clear that those who are in our country illegally, cannot speak English, or are otherwise unqualified have no business operating an 80,000-pound commercial vehicle.
1: Ashley Brandon reporting. Alabama football getting ready for the first SEC game of the season Saturday against Kentucky. Meantime, Auburn preparing for the first home game of the season against Southern Miss. I'm Jim Farrity. And you're up to date around your world, around your state. This is the Alabama Radio Network.
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4: Republicans and Democrats on the House and Senate Armed Services Committees are demanding to know why Pentagon Chief Pete Hegseth has fired so many Army officers and blocked without explanation other officer promotions, many of whom are black or women. Army Secretary Dan Driscoll, a close ally of Vice President J.D. Vance, tendered his resignation to President Trump. Quote, Driscoll brought up concerns with the administration surrounding Army transformation and readiness, and Hegseth blocking those efforts, specifically by firing the generals who were responsible. The Army currently does not have a confirmed civilian head, nor a confirmed chief or vice chief, with 50,000 service members currently deployed to the Middle East as the U.S. and Iran trade missile strikes. A White House spokesperson praised Secretary Driscoll. Secretary Hegseth's office declined to comment, referring questions to the Army. For Military Matters in Washington, Jennifer Griffin, Fox News.

0: We got the country covered for you. 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